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TAWH Palau begins another broadcast day. This is Hope Radio, transmitter Angel 4. Hope Radio originates from Morgantown, West Virginia, USA, broadcasting from the island of Palau via shortwave station TAWH, proclaiming the good news of our risen Savior, Jesus Christ. This is Angel 4, Hope Radio, Palau.

So here is the good news, my friends. The good news. There is, therefore, now no condemnation, no punishment, no curse for all those who are in Christ Jesus. All your fears have been taken away. Instead, hope has been given. Because God, out of His great love, redeemed us on the cross. So now, my friends, no power of hell and no scheme of man

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2: Praise the Lord. I'm Pastor Ronnie Lee Patrick, founding pastor of New Beginnings Church and World Outreach, located in Warsaw, Indiana. I want to thank each one listening to this broadcast today, whether you're listening on one of the Pulse FM stations, whether you're listening on shortwave radio. We pray today that you would be able to receive something from the Lord. We would love for you to contact us. We would love to have the opportunity and the privilege to pray over your prayer requests. And all you need, I'm going to give you three ways you can contact us. Let us know, and I'll guarantee you we'll pray for them every time we have service here at NBCWO. At the end of every broadcast, we give those that don't know Jesus Christ as Lord and Savior an opportunity to accept Jesus Christ as Lord. If you do this, we would love to hear from you. If you'd like a copy of any of these broadcasts, all we need is your address. Cost you absolutely nothing. We need your address and the title of the message that you want. We'll get them out to you. We'll pay postage and everything else. We just want to be a blessing in getting out the Word of God. If you're ever in Warsaw, Indiana, and you would like to attend church, our worship times are Sunday morning at 10 o'clock, Sunday evening at 6 o'clock p.m., and then Wednesday at 6:30 p.m., we have a casual Bible study. The church is located at 741 East Winona Avenue here in Warsaw, Indiana. To contact us, again, you can contact us three ways: by mail. Just write to NBCWO, Post Office Box 913, Warsaw, Indiana, 46581. Or you can go to our webpage, nbcwo.com, or my personal email address, rlpnbcwo@gmail.com. And I guarantee you we'll read them and we will get you an answer back. So today the message is entitled, What is Ahead? This is going to be part one of a two-part series. We are going to look at what is ahead of the world, the church, and each person on earth. First, we want to look at what I call the great deception. The Apostle Paul from 2 Corinthians chapter 11, verses 1 through 4, said, Would to God you could bear with me a little in my folly, and indeed bear with me, for I am jealous over you with godly jealousy, for I have espoused you to one husband that I may present you as a chastened virgin to Christ. But I fear, lest by any means, as the serpent, speaking of Satan, beguiled Eve through his subtlety, so your mind should be corrupted from the simplicity that is in Christ. For if he that comes preaching another Jesus, whom we have not preached, or if you receive another spirit which you have not received, or another gospel which you have not accepted, you might well bear with him. I like God's word translation here in chapter 11, verse 3 and 4. It says, however, I'm afraid that as the snake deceived Eve by its tricks, so your minds may somehow be lured away from your sincere and pure devotion to Christ. When someone comes to you telling about another Jesus whom we didn't tell you about, you're willing to put up with it. When you receive a spirit that is different from the spirit you received earlier, you're also willing to put up with that. When someone tells you good news that is different from the good news you already accepted, you're willing to put up with that too. Number one, they come preaching another Jesus. Now, I've always had this saying, if you got Jesus wrong, it doesn't matter what you have right. If your Jesus isn't 100% the same Jesus of the Bible, then you have another Jesus. Secondly, you receive another spirit. If you receive another spirit other than the Holy Spirit that you received at salvation, you've received another spirit, and it's not of God. When you learn to speak in tongues by the leading of men rather than the leading of the Holy Spirit, you've received another spirit. Thirdly, you receive another gospel. Any gospel that doesn't line up 100% with the gospel of the Bible is another gospel and is wrong. Now, we are under the new covenant, the gospel of Jesus Christ, and the finished works of the cross. Now, these warnings from Paul were warnings to the church, those that were born again. Now, don't tell me to these Christians that fall into these things haven't become lost. Second, the catching away of the church, the rapture. The Bible tells us of the protecting of Israel in Revelation 12 during the last 3.5 years of the tribulation. But it doesn't speak a word of the protection of the church during this time period. Why? The church, which is the body of Christ according to Scripture, isn't on earth during this time. 1 Corinthians chapter 15, verses 51 through 56, the Apostle Paul speaking, behold, I show you a mystery. We shall not all sleep, but we shall all be changed in a moment of a twinkling of an eye at the last trump, for the trump shall sound, and the dead shall be raised incorruptible, and we shall be changed. For this corruptible must put on incorruption, and this mortal must put on immortality. So when this corruptible shall have put on incorruption, and this mortal shall have put on immortality, then shall be brought to pass the saying that is written, death is swallowed up in victory. Quoted from Isaiah 25:8. O death, where is your sting? O grave, where is your victory? The sting of death is sin, and the strength of sin is the law. St. Luke 21:38 says, watch you therefore, and pray always that you may be accounted worthy to escape all these things that shall come to pass and stand before the Son of Man. The word escape here in the Greek is to flee out of a place, is said of the escape of prisoners. Here it's speaking of the escape of the judgment of God. Several years ago, I was at Westfield Prison, a prison here in Indiana, and two prisoners was found out of their cells, and so there was a lockdown. And, you know, they ended up finding them, I think, for 4.5 hours. We were locked down in a day room. For 4.5 hours, it took them to find these two individuals who were in the motor pool. And the Lord asked me a question. Did these two escape prison? No, they didn't. Why? They were still in the prison. He said, that's the same way with the church. The church hasn't escaped anything if it's still on this earth. See, they weren't where they were supposed to be, but they were still in prison. Okay? It's the same way with the church, the body of Christ. We can't be here. Watch you therefore. Pray always that you may be accounted worthy to escape all these things that shall come to pass and stand before the Son of Man. Luke 21, 25 and 26 says, there shall be signs in the sun and in the moon and in the stars, and on the earth distress of nations with perplexity, the seas and the waves roaring. Men's hearts fell in them for fear and for looking after those things which are coming on the earth, for the power of heaven shall be shaken. Now again, why are men so filled with fear here? The opening of the seals, the blowing of the trumpets, the pouring out of the vials. Now again, this catching away, this escape, this rapture of the church. The word rapture means the state of being carried away. Now again, I go back to Luke 21, 36. Watch you therefore and pray always that you may be accounted worthy. We're accounted worthy because the blood of Jesus has been applied to our hearts to escape. You know, to no longer be here on earth, all these things that shall come to pass. Where? On this earth. And stand before the Son of Man. Where? In heaven. Now, the big question is, when will this take place? Pre-trib, mid-trib, or post-trib? 2 Thessalonians chapter 2, verse 6 and 8 says, for the mystery of iniquity does already work. Only he who lets will now let until he be taken out of the way. And then shall that wicked be revealed, whom the Lord shall consume with the spirit of his mouth and shall destroy with the brightness of his coming. Now, again, this is what I believe. If the he in verse 7 is the church, then the rapture must take place before the Antichrist comes on the scene. Now again, if the he in verse 7 is the church, and I don't believe there's anything else that he can represent. I know some people believe it's the Holy Spirit, but I'm telling you, if the Holy Spirit is removed from off this earth, that means you and I that are left are not no longer saved. Because the Spirit of God must dwell inside of us for us to be born again. So it can't be the Holy Spirit. The only thing it can be is the church, the body of Christ. Now, what is the job of the church here on earth? Again, out of the very mouth of Jesus. Matthew 28, 18 through 20. And Jesus came and spoke unto them, saying, all power is given unto me in heaven and earth. Go you therefore, teach all nations, baptizing them in the name of the Father, the Son, and the Holy Spirit, the Holy Ghost, teaching them to observe all things whatsoever I have commanded you, and lo, I am with you always, even unto the ends of the world. Amen. St. Luke 24 says, 46 and 47 again, and said unto them, thus it is written, thus it behove Christ to suffer and to raise from the dead the third day, and that repentance and remission of sins should be preached in his name among all nations, beginning at Jerusalem. Again, what is the job of the church while here on earth? It's plain. To preach and to teach the words of Jesus Christ to this lost and dying world. For how long? As long as it is on this earth. Again, we are to preach and teach the gospel of Jesus Christ as long as we are on this church, or on this world. I'm speaking about the church. Now, who's doing it during the tribulation period? Is the church doing it? The answer is no. Who's doing it? The 144,000 Jewish men, 12,000 from each tribe during the first 3.5 years of the tribulation period. Who's doing it? The second 3.5 years of the tribulation period. The two witnesses, who I believe is Enoch and Elijah. They're preaching the gospel of Jesus Christ to this lost and dying world until they are finally killed. They lay in the streets for 3.5 days, then the world sees them resurrected and taken into heaven. Now, the very last part of the tribulation, who's preaching the gospel of Jesus Christ to this lost and dying world? Angels are. Again, why? The 144,000 are in heaven. The two witnesses are in heaven. The church is in heaven. So God has no one left. So he sends out his angels to preach the gospel of Jesus Christ. Revelations 14. Verses 6 through 10 says, "And I saw another angel flying in the midst of heaven, the atmosphere around the earth, having the everlasting gospel to preach unto them that dwell upon the earth, and every nation and kindred and tongue and people." I want to read that again. Revelations 14, 6. "And I saw another angel flying in the midst of heaven," the atmosphere around the earth, "having the everlasting gospel to preach unto them that dwell on" where? "The earth, and to every nation, every kindred, every tongue and people." Verse 7, what were they preaching? "Saying with a loud voice, fear God, give glory to him, for the hour of his judgment is come. Worship him that made heaven and earth and the sea and the fountains of the waters." Now again, what was he preaching? He was preaching the gospel, saying with a loud voice, "Fear God and give glory to him, for the hour of his judgment is come, and worship him that made heaven and earth and the sea and the fountains of waters." Verse 8 says, "And there followed another angel saying, Babylon is fallen, that great city, because she made all nations drink of the wine of the wrath of her fornication. And the third angel followed, saying with a loud voice, if any man worship the beast," that's the Antichrist, "and his image, and receive his mark in his forehead or his hand," that's the mark of the beast, 666, "the same shall drink of the wine of the wrath of God, which is poured out without mixture into the cup of his indignation. And he shall be tormented with fire and brimstone in the presence of the holy angels and in the presence of the Lamb." Again, three angels. One preaching the gospel of Jesus Christ to every person that dwelled upon the earth, of every nation, kindred, tongue and people, telling them to fear God, to give glory to him, to worship him. Another angel telling of the fall of Babylon. And then a third angel with a loud voice telling the people not to take the mark of the beast, not to worship the beast, because if they did, the warning that they would drink the wine of the wrath of God, which is going to be poured out. Now again, now folks, I'm not a rocket scientist. I'm not a theologian. I didn't go to Bible college. But I understand what the Word of God says. Why is God using angels and not the church to preach his everlasting gospel? To warn the people not to take the mark of the beast. There's only one answer there can be, folks. According to Jesus, because the church is not on the earth for God to use it and them, because they are in heaven with Jesus. St. John's chapter 14, verses 1 through 3, Jesus made us a promise, and he signed it with his own blood. Let not your heart be troubled. You believe in God, believe also in me. In my Father's house are many mansions. If it were not so, I would have told you. I go to prepare a place for you. And if I go and prepare a place for you, I will come again and receive you unto myself, that where I am, there you may be also. Where's Jesus at? He's in heaven. He's coming to receive his body, the church, unto himself. There is a place prepared for the body of Christ. Said many mansions. Some translations calls it many dwelling places. He said, he's prepared it for us. And if I go, which he did, and prepare a place for you, which he has, I'll come again, which he is going to. He's going to receive us unto myself. We're going to meet Jesus in the air, that where I am, there you may be also. The dead in Christ will rise first. Then we which are alive and remain shall be changed in a moment, of a twinkling of an eye. My plea for you, no matter where you're at around the world, you could be in Michigan, you could be in Indiana, you could be in China, Japan, Israel, Iran, Russia, England, Finland, the countries of Africa, Australia. I would tell each and every human being listening to my voice, when Pastor Ronnie Lee Patrick stands before God, I will not be judged because I did not send a warning out. If you're not ready, Jesus Christ is not the Lord and Savior of your life. You need to get ready. And for all of those, myself included, that are ready. We need to stay ready. Because the enemy comes to steal, kill, and destroy. I know there's people that believe that once you get saved, you're always saved. And that is a true statement as long as you keep your faith and trust in Jesus Christ. But if your faith and trust becomes on anything other than Jesus Christ and Him crucified upon the cross, you walk away and you're no longer born again. That's why I say, if you're ready, stay ready. Don't fall into the great deception, and it is a great deception coming upon the world, coming upon the church. Now, folks, understand, this great deception is not for the world in itself, because they're already living in deception. This deception is coming upon those that say they are born again. They are children of God. And if they become deceived, they will no longer be found a child of God. They'll start serving another Jesus. They'll start serving another spirit. And they'll start serving and ministering and speaking another gospel.
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1: 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The great commission of Jesus Christ.
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1: 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He will baptize you with the Holy Spirit and fire.
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1: This is such a clear picture of what I want to say that it is a must for me.
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1: 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That's miracle number one. 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

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Isaiah 66, verse 7 through 9. Before she went into labor, she had the baby. Before the birth pains hit, she delivered a son. So I open the womb and not deliver the baby? Do I, the one

gospel and make a decision to receive Jesus Christ as their Lord and Savior. We literally push back the blinding, oppressive power of the enemy so that the gospel of the kingdom can penetrate the heart. Effective witnessing can never be done without a burden, an anguish, and a true weeping for souls in prayer first. Ephesians chapter 2, verse 2. Wherein, in time past, you walked according to the course of this world, according to the prince of power of the air, the spirit that now works in the children of disobedience. 2 Corinthians chapter 4, verses 3 and 4. But if our gospel be hid, it is hid to them that are lost, in whom the God of this world has blinded the minds of them which believe not, lest the light of the glorious gospel of Christ, who is the image of God, should shine into them. We cannot have believers being stirred up to win souls out of duty or obligation, because it is the Christian thing to do. But we can cry out and say, Holy Spirit, come and burden me with the Father's heart. Holy Spirit, come put inside of me the desire of God. Holy Spirit, come and break me like you were broken for souls to be saved. Help me to travail for souls. Genesis chapter 32, 24 through 30. And Jacob was left alone, and a man wrestled with him until the breaking of day. When the man saw that he did not prevail against Jacob, he touched his hip socket, and Jacob's hip was put out of joint as he wrestled with him. Then he said, Let me go, for the day has broken. But Jacob said, I will not let you go unless you bless me. And he said to him, What is your name? And he said, Jacob. Then he said, Your name shall no longer be called Jacob, but Israel. For you have wrestled with God and with men and have prevailed. Then Jacob asked him, Please tell me your name. But he said, Why is it that you ask my name? And there he blessed him. So Jacob called the name of the place Peniel, saying, For I have seen God face to face, and yet my life has been delivered. Galatians chapter 4, verse 19. My children, with whom I am again in labor until Christ is formed in you. We need to be wrestlers with God for souls. We need to become like Jacob in Genesis chapter 32, verses 24 through 30, and say, I'm going to get a hold of you, Lord God. I'm going to wrestle with you, O God. I'm going to labor right here in the Spirit until you bless me with a burden for souls. The Apostle Paul talks about travail. My little children, for whom I labor in birth again until Christ is formed in you. Paul had already labored and travailed for their spiritual birth, and once again, he is in labor until Christ is fully formed in him. This is the purpose of discipleship, forming Christ in the born-again believer. John chapter 16, verse 21. Whenever a woman is in labor, she has pain, because her hour has come. But when she gives birth to the child, she no longer remembers the anguish because of the joy that child has been born into the world. Romans chapter 8, verse 22. For we know that the whole creation groans and suffers the pains of childbirth together until now. 2 Corinthians chapter 4, verse 3. But if our gospel be hid, it is hid to them that are lost, and whom the God of this world hath blinded the minds of them which believe not, lest the light of the glorious gospel of Christ, who is the image of God, should shine into them. There is a fire. There is an anointing that can fall on us so that we are literally overcome with the heart of God. There is a grace available from the Lord to bow before him on our face, weeping, crying. There is a grace for us to be touched by the Holy Spirit to labor and travail for souls. And God can take us out of our comfort zone and compel us to affect others with the gospel of the kingdom of God. We will not be operating from a sense of kingdom duty and obligation. Jesus never ministered to people because it was something he had to do or because it was his job. Rather, he reached the lost because of his great love for them. We too
with the love of God poured in our heart by the power of the Holy Spirit, must tap into this grace and ask God for the burden. Acts chapter 16, verse 31. And they said, believe on the Lord Jesus, and thou shalt be saved, and thy house. Travailing in warfare prayer can break Satan's power. Through the ministry of binding and loosing, we can truly help push back the blinding power of deception, keeping souls from seeing the light of the glory of God in the face of Jesus Christ. There is a demonic power that has an assignment to keep your household from coming to Christ. There is a power that keeps your family from seeing the truth. This is where we can pray them through. It is more than just asking God to save our family members, but taking authority over the devil's power, calling them out of darkness to come forth into the light of Christ. We need to learn in the Spirit to take authority over the strongholds and open the prison doors for those held oppressed. Isaiah chapter 61, verse 1. The Spirit of the Lord God is upon me, because the Lord hath anointed me to preach good tidings unto the meek. He has sent me to bind up the brokenhearted, to proclaim liberty to the captives and an opening of the prison to them that are bound. This is the anointing of Christ and the Christ anointing. Since you are in Christ, you have the same anointing. Hebrews chapter 4, verse 14. Therefore, since we have a great high priest who ascended into the heaven, Jesus, the Son of God, let us hold firmly to the faith we profess. In order for Jesus to be the greatest intercessor, to be the greatest high priest, and to have the ministry forever of intercession, he had to really relate and identify with where we are at. He had to identify with us. We need to identify with the lost too. When we allow the Holy Spirit to take us into a place of identification, we will actually identify with the plight of the lost to the point that our heart and our emotions become involved. There is a place where we stop asking God to give us what He told us to take. There is a place where we recognize that we have an enemy to the harvest that God wants to give us. We need to speak life over them. We need to see them with God's eyes. For an example, John is free in Jesus' name. Come forth, you who sit in darkness. I command you, devil, blind in John, to loose him to see. I lay hold of John in the Spirit, and I command his eyes to be open in the mighty name of Jesus. When we began to take authority and become pregnant with God's heart for souls and travail through weeping and warfare prayer, we will see a great harvest. Travail is a specific type of prayer that birthed. You can see in Isaiah chapter 66, verse 7 and 9, as well as at wars. Isaiah 42, verse 12 through 14. When a person enters a time period or a season of travail, birthing, or warring, they will experience it as a heaviness, as a weight, as a burden, a deep penetrating concern, or an uneasiness over a situation or condition that they cannot seem to shake. Sometimes travail extends into weeks or months. Oftentimes, a believer will initially interpret a travail, emotionally become introspective, questioning, asking what's wrong with themselves, suspecting something is wrong with them. However, it is not an emotion. It is the burden of the Lord. The voice of the Lord coming to a person as a burden to draw them into a place of partnering with Him to birth and to war. For God needs your permission to move on the earth, and He's doing this through His Spirit, through a burden. It is during travail that people often experience a Romans chapter 22 through 26 time. For we know the whole of creation groans and labors with birth pains until now. The Holy Spirit within the person begins to know how to pray under this type of burden. As the person begins to pray, the Holy Spirit begins to take over and travail within them through the groanings, like the birthing of a child that cannot be expressed in English words.
If you're going to see a harvest, if you're going to see the world change, you're going to have to come alongside of God, ask Him for a burden, and begin to believe God for the impossible. Isaiah chapter 60 verse 1 in the Amplified says, "Arise and shine, for your light has come, for the glory of God has risen upon you." In the Amplified version, it tells you to arise from the depression and oppression that has held you down and arise to new life. This is the time to call upon the Lord to begin to break the things that have held down your spirit. For this now time for the Spirit of God to begin to rise within us. Once this process begins, we can identify with the burden God wants us to pray over. Sometimes it's for a people or a group of people. We can begin to have a burden for them. We can begin to have God's heart for them. We can feel what God feels for them. We need a people that will rise up and that will move with the heart of God, that will see them the way that God sees them and say what God says about them. Like the way when he saw Gideon hiding from the Midianites, but God did see a coward or someone who was hiding in fear. He saw a mighty warrior.

0: God wants us to pray over them. We begin to agonize and feel the urgency of seeing the burden burst. The burden becomes our own baby. As God's heart for seeing that brought forth begins to press on our spirit, with it comes oppression. But it's not oppression of the devil. It's your assignment. For instance, it is travail to break an oppression over a certain people on God's heart. You can actually begin to feel the oppression that they are under. That is the time for travail until the oppression breaks. As in natural childbirth, the heavenly open is large enough so that God's will can come forth into the earth. Once this process begins and we identify with the burden God wants us to pray over, we begin to agonize and feel the urgency of seeing the burden birth. Their burden becomes our own baby. As God's heart for seeing that thing brought forth begins to press on our spirits, with it comes a weight or an oppression. It's not the oppression of the devil. It's the assignment that God has put upon your heart. For it is in the heart and the mind of God to have this thing happen in the earth. And he needs your agreement. He needs your partnership. As it is in heaven, let it be done on earth. You are one with him. You are his representative, and he wants to use you and your availability so that his will can enter the earth.
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So here is the good news, my friends. The good news. There is, therefore, now no condemnation, no punishment, no curse for all those who are in Christ Jesus. All your fears have been taken away. Instead, hope has been given. Because God, out of His great love, redeemed us on the cross. So now, my friends, no power of hell and no scheme of man

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So here is the good news, my friends. The good news. There is, therefore, now no condemnation, no punishment, no curse for all those who are in Christ Jesus. All your fears have been taken away. Instead, hope has been given. Because God, out of His great love, redeemed us on the cross. 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